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Let it burn to a crisp, and that's a short fire flip. She's a boss, she's a bitch. I take that as a compliment.

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1: 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This is Selena Gomez. New music.
2: Hi, what's up? I'm Kim Petras.

0: for the chain smokers.
1: Hey, what's up? This is Selena Gomez.
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3: Hey, what's up? I'm Kim Petras.